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0: is a Fox News alert. I'm Tom Rigotti. A shooting in downtown Minneapolis leaves multiple people injured. Seven victims were rushed to the hospital. One died there. Another died at the scene. As for the gunman,
1: the suspected shooter is deceased, and at this time, it is unknown how he died.
0: Police Sergeant Garrett Parton adds two officers were injured. He says one is a non-life-threatening wound to the leg. The other is in surgery. Tropical depression Edward sweeps through eastern Texas after it made landfall Tuesday. Fox Weather's Brandi Campbell is there.
2: The highest wind gust clocked at over 90 miles per hour in Port Arthur, Texas. Power outages quickly rose into the tens of thousands across East Texas, and that issue is ongoing. Edward's flood threat also ramped up.
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0: News. I'm Sue Guzman. The jury in the Lindsay Clancy murder trial trying for a sixth day today to reach a verdict.
1: The jury of nine women and three men sent a note to the judge saying they are still deadlocked. Judge William Sullivan then read the Tui Rodriguez or dynamite charge, a final instruction urging the jury to reconsider their positions. This is the last time the judge can force them to deliberate. If they remain deadlocked, it can end in a mistrial.
0: Fox's Brian Yenis, police officers among the multiple victims shot in a mass shooting at a high-rise in Minneapolis Wednesday night. Minneapolis Police Chief Bill Peterson.
2: In summary, three individuals have died, including the suspected shooter. Three individuals were injured by gunfire. Three officers were injured, two of them by gunfire.
0: Three officers in stable condition. 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

Danville's 104.5, the Dan. Happy Thirsty Thursday. I'm Justin Lloyd. Hopefully having yourself a wonderful kickoff to your Friday Eve. The weekend is so close. Just hanging there. Only two work days. 75 degrees already. Looking forward to get up to, are you ready for this? Around 100 today with clear skies. Tomorrow, sunny with a high of 97. Saturday, a high of 91. And then Sunday, going to be quite the drop. Looking for a high of only 81. I think Sunday will probably feel fantastic. Don't get too comfortable. I see some days in the 90s next week, but of course that can change. And if it does, I'll let you know. Coming up, AC/DC right now.

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0: Danville's 104.5 The Dan with your morning man. I'm Justin Lloyd for the More Music Morning Show. It is Thursday, the 3rd of September, and already right warm as we kick off the day around 75 degrees. We'll check on your forecast, but first, what's a skill almost everyone thinks they're good at until they meet someone who's, you know, actually great at it? People online say fighting, storytelling, teaching, and driving. Yeah, I'm absolutely terrible at teaching anything. For me, that skill was guitar playing. You think you're doing really good until you go play with people who are actually really good. And then you realize while you thought you were intermediate to advanced, you're still in the beginner stage. A big old slice of humble pie that honestly I'm grateful for. Coming up, Def Leppard, Whitesnake, and Warrant. 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
1: 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Danville Leaders getting folks ready for the next utility rate study. Danville Utilities has set up a public meeting with their rate consultant. Folks can learn about the process and how utility rates are determined. The consultant will give an overview of the process and will be available to answer any questions September 14th, 6 p.m. at the Pepsi building. Now, the most recent rate study was done 2 years ago. At the time, consultants recommended a 4% increase in electric rates, 6% hike in gas rates, 7% more for wastewater, and a 5% boost in water rates. That would have added up to about a $10.59 monthly increase for an average customer using all four utilities. Danville City Manager Ken Larkin included that in his budget proposal each of the past 2 years, and each time City Council rejected the idea, opting to make up the difference with surplus casino revenue to keep the rates unchanged. Danville Community College is teaming up with a local business for another work partnership. DCC assigned a grant and a deal with CRB Electrical and Mechanical in Chatham to set up an apprenticeship program. The first participant will be Austin Smith. He'll get a combined, a structured, paid-on-the-job training at CRB with technical instruction, giving him a chance to build industry-specific skills while earning his degree. CRB Electrical and Mechanical has grown in 21 years from a small electrical operation into a regional company providing commercial and industrial electrical and mechanical services. DCC has apprenticeship agreements also with Japan Tobacco International, the Danville Sheriff's Department, and Rogers Heating and Air. A River District restaurant will get to make some improvements to help their outdoor diners. City Council's approved a certificate of appropriateness for Link Coffee House. They'll get to install an awning outside the restaurant on Craighead. It will shield the outdoor seating area on the side facades facing Wilson Street. The awning will be 20 feet long, 18 feet wide, with a sloping roof line descending from a height of 12 feet down to 9. Two ceiling fans will go underneath. Community Development will review any applications for required building permits. Danville Police are introducing a new program that could be a lifesaver. BEACON stands for Building Engagement and Community Outreach Network. It's their new Senior Citizen Wellness Check Program. BEACON provides scheduled check-ins with seniors, especially those who may live alone or who could benefit from another point of contact. The goal is to reduce isolation, build meaningful relationships, and provide regular wellness check-ins while identifying any needs or concerns and connecting seniors with community resources. To find out more, you can reach out to Casey Cunningham to get you or your loved one registered. That's a look at your morning news. I'm Chuck Vipperman.
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6: We've extended our first alert weather days to include tomorrow as well. Heat and humidity continue to cause feels like temperatures to reach as warm as 107 degrees. We're expecting to see most of Southside under heat advisories today, and the hot air carries over into tomorrow. An approaching cold front does mean that some gusty storms are possible in addition to that sizzle during the afternoon. From WDBJ7 with your first alert forecast, I'm meteorologist Ava Herrera.

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0: 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I'm Justin Lloyd for the More Music Morning Show. 75 degrees sitting at the bottom of the 6 a.m. hour. Already right warm, and it is going to get a lot warmer. We'll check on your forecast coming up after your Fox News. 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
1: I'm Sue Gossman. Jurors in the Lindsey Classy murder trial returning to the courtroom this morning to resume deliberations after telling the trial judge yesterday they were unable to reach a verdict.
2: The jury of nine women and three men sent a note to the judge saying they are still deadlocked. Judge William Sullivan then read the Tui Rodriguez or dynamite charge, a final instruction urging the jury to reconsider their positions.
1: Fox's Brian Yenis. Clancy's lawyer says she was suffering from postpartum psychosis and is not criminally responsible for the deaths of her three children. A mass shooting at a high rise in Minneapolis Wednesday night. Two people dead, six injured, including three police officers. The gunman also found dead. And a federal judge is blocking the Trump administration from enforcing a new executive order limiting the number of people eligible for birthright citizenship. 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
5: We've extended our first alert weather days to include tomorrow as well. Heat and humidity continue to cause feels like temperatures to reach as warm as 107 degrees. We're expecting to see most of Southside under heat advisories today, and the hot air carries over into tomorrow. An approaching cold front does mean that some gusty storms are possible in addition to that sizzle during the afternoon. From WDBJ7 with your first alert forecast, I'm meteorologist Ava Herrera.

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Danville's 104.5 The Dan with your morning man. It's Shelston Lloyd on the More Music Morning Show, scooching into the 7 o'clock hour, 75 degrees already, and it's going to get a lot hotter. In fact, 25 degrees hotter, looking at a high of 100 degrees today, and pretty much the same thing for tomorrow, and still right hot on Saturday. However, it looks like Sunday is going to roll around and give us a high in the low 80s, which will be a nice break. Coming up, we got Ozzy Osbourne, we got the Rolling Stones. Right now, we got the Clash.

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0: 104.5 The Dan with your morning man. For the More Music Morning Show, I'm Justin Lloyd and glad to be up and rocking out with you. Trying to stay cool because it is already rather warm out there to be as early as it is. We are currently sitting around 77 degrees. And so I was looking online where an annual study ranked all 50 states by how fun they are based on the amount of stuff to do. This year, California is the most fun and West Virginia is the least fun. Not a lot to do in West Virginia. Imagine that. I will say, however, if you've ever been through West Virginia, they might not have a lot to do, but that is one beautiful state. I mean, absolutely stunning, especially if you go in the fall. Coming up, 38 Special and Boston will get us back to it after your local news and your forecast now.
1: 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Time for local news on 104.5 The Dan. Danville leaders getting folks ready for the next utility rate study. Danville Utilities has set up a public meeting with their rate consultant. Folks can learn about the process and how utility rates are determined. The consultant will give an overview of the process and will be available to answer any questions September 14th, 6 p.m. at the Pepsi Building. Now, the most recent rate study was done 2 years ago. At the time, consultants recommended a 4% increase in electric rates, 6% hike in gas rates, 7% more for wastewater, and a 5% boost in water rates. That would have added up to about a $10.59 monthly increase for an average customer using all four utilities. Danville City Manager Ken Larkin included that in his budget proposal each of the past 2 years, and each time City Council rejected the idea, opting to make up the difference with surplus casino revenue to keep the rates unchanged. Danville Community College is teaming up with a local business for another work partnership. DCC assigned a grant and a deal with CRB Electrical and Mechanical in Chatham to set up an apprenticeship program. The first participant will be Austin Smith. He'll get a structured paid-on-the-job training at CRB with technical instruction, giving him a chance to build industry-specific skills while earning his degree. CRB Electrical and Mechanical has grown in 21 years from a small electrical operation into a regional company providing commercial and industrial electrical and mechanical services. DCC has apprenticeship agreements also with Japan Tobacco International, the Danville Sheriff's Department, and Rogers Heating and Air. A River District restaurant will get to make some improvements to help their outdoor diners. City Council's approved a certificate of appropriateness for Lynx Coffee House. They'll get to install an awning outside the restaurant on Craighead. It will shield the outdoor seating area on the side facades facing Wilson Street. The awning will be 20 feet long, 18 feet wide, with a sloping roof line descending from a height of 12 feet down to 9. Two ceiling fans will go underneath. Community Development will review any applications for required building permits. Danville Police are introducing a new program that could be a lifesaver. Beacon stands for Building Engagement and Community Outreach Network. It's their new Senior Citizen Wellness Check Program. Beacon provides scheduled check-ins with seniors, especially those who may live alone or who could benefit from another point of contact. The goal is to reduce isolation, build meaningful relationships, and provide regular wellness check-ins while identifying any needs or concerns and connecting seniors with community resources. To find out more, you can reach out to Casey Cunningham to get you or your loved one registered. That's a look at your morning news. I'm Chuck Vipperman.
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7: We've extended our first alert weather days to include tomorrow as well. Heat and humidity continue to cause feels like temperatures to reach as warm as 107 degrees. We're expecting to see most of Southside under heat advisories today, and the hot air carries over into tomorrow. An approaching cold front does mean that some gusty storms are possible in addition to that sizzle during the afternoon. From WDBJ7 with your first alert forecast, I'm meteorologist Ava Herrera.

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0: You're locked into the More Music Morning Show with 104.5 The Dan. I'm Justin Lloyd and glad to be with you. At the bottom of the 7 o'clock hour, it is getting warm. I mean, it's tolerable now, but still, I mean, to be not even 8 o'clock and sitting at 78 degrees is right warm. We'll check on your forecast coming up and get ready. It's a doozy. We'll get you back to the music and we will wrap up this hour with little Eric Clapton and Don Henley next.
1: News. I'm Gian Gelosi. The jury in Lindsey Clancy's murder trial going to resume deliberations for a sixth day. Yesterday, Judge William Sullivan gave them a Tui Rodriguez charge. It's a final warning before a possible mistrial.
2: It instructs the jurors to reconsider their positions and listen carefully to each other. Jurors are reminded another jury may not be better equipped to handle this case, and they're encouraged to reach a unanimous verdict without giving up any honestly held beliefs.
1: That's Fox's Nate Foy. President Trump says the U.S. is ready to attack Iran at any time, but also signals that renewed campaign against Tehran likely won't last long.
3: Treasury Secretary Scott Bessent says the recent strikes were limited. President Trump indicates Iran was trying to rebuild their radar and missile systems and deploy rockets that would have launched mines in the Strait of Hormuz.
1: It's Fox's Madeline Rivera. 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
8: We've extended our first alert weather days to include tomorrow as well. Heat and humidity continue to cause feels like temperatures to reach as warm as 107 degrees. We're expecting to see most of Southside under heat advisories today, and the hot air carries over into tomorrow. An approaching cold front does mean that some gusty storms are possible in addition to that sizzle during the afternoon. From WDBJ7 with your first alert forecast, I'm meteorologist Ava Herrera.

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104.5 The Dan with your morning man. I'm Justin Lloyd on the More Music Morning Show. It's a little past 8, and I am glad to be with you. Hopefully having yourself a nice start to this warm morning. We are currently sitting around 78 degrees with clear skies and looking for a toasty one with temperatures getting up to around 100. Tomorrow going to be a little cooler, but not a lot. A high of 97. On Saturday, a high of 91, which is still hot, but I guess not as hot. But Sunday is the one we're waiting for, coming in at around 81 degrees. In fact, Monday, around 82. So, not a bad Labor Day weekend. Coming up, we've got some good stuff for you. We'll crank up more of your favorites as we get into the hour. From Joan Jett, Blondie, right now, it's Bon Jovi.

0: where Danville's home for all of your favorite classic hits. You're waking up and rocking out with 104.5 The Dan. I'm Justin Lloyd on this warm, thirsty Thursday morning. We're currently hanging around 80 degrees. Clear skies. My gosh, 80 degrees at just a little after 8. That's wild. So, you know, there's two reasons to wear Hawaiian shirts. To radiate the aloha vibe or to dodge flock security cameras. Kind of. A designer has created a summer Hawaiian shirt with an abstract pattern that actually works as camouflage for AI-powered surveillance cameras. For now, at least. Can you imagine, like, a burglary? Like a, you know, like a bank heist? And it's like, how did the cameras not catch them? They were all wearing Hawaiian shirts. Those are the most festive robbers I've ever seen. Coming up, Billy Joel and Autograph after your local news and forecast now on 104.5 The Dan.
1: 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Danville Leaders getting folks ready for the next utility rate study. Danville Utilities has set up a public meeting with their rate consultant. Folks can learn about the process and how utility rates are determined. The consultant will give an overview of the process and will be available to answer any questions September 14th, 6 p.m. at the Pepsi Building. Now, the most recent rate study was done 2 years ago. At the time, consultants recommended a 4% increase in electric rates, 6% hike in gas rates, 7% more for wastewater, and a 5% boost in water rates. That would have added up to about a $10.59 monthly increase for an average customer using all four utilities. Danville City Manager Ken Larkin included that in his budget proposal each of the past 2 years, and each time City Council

0: and Rogers Heating and Air. A River District restaurant will get to make some improvements to help their outdoor diners. City Council's approved a certificate of appropriateness for Lynx Coffee House. They'll get to install an awning outside the restaurant on Craighead. It will shield the outdoor seating area on the side facades facing Wilson Street. The awning will be 20 feet long, 18 feet wide, with a sloping roof line descending from a height of 12 feet down to 9. Two ceiling fans will go underneath. Community Development will review any applications for required building permits. Danville Police are introducing a new program that could be a lifesaver. BEACON stands for Building Engagement and Community Outreach Network. It's their new Senior Citizen Wellness Check Program. BEACON provides scheduled check-ins with seniors, especially those who may live alone or who could benefit from another point of contact. The goal is to reduce isolation, build meaningful relationships, and provide regular wellness check-ins while identifying any needs or concerns and connecting seniors with community resources. To find out more, you can reach out to Casey Cunningham to get you or your loved one registered. That's a look at your morning news. I'm Chuck Vipperman.
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4: We've extended our first alert weather days to include tomorrow as well. Heat and humidity continue to cause feels like temperatures to reach as warm as 107 degrees. We're expecting to see most of Southside under heat advisories today, and the hot air carries over into tomorrow. An approaching cold front does mean that some gusty storms are possible in addition to that sizzle during the afternoon. From WDBJ7 with your first alert forecast, I'm meteorologist Ava Herrera.

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0: 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For the More Music Morning Show, I'm Justin Lloyd. Glad to be with you. Hanging around 83 degrees, clear skies, and that temperature is going to keep going up. We'll check on your forecast. That's on the way after your Fox News, and we'll get you back to the music. And we will kick off the 104-minute commercial-free Dan River of Music. And it's slam-packed with great artists like Skynyrd, Corey Hart, and Brian Adams. Stay with us.
1: News. I'm Therese Crowley. Minneapolis mayor praising the police still struggling from defunding. Three officers injured responding to an active shooter at a high-rise apartment who shot seven people in all. Two civilian victims died. The gunman shot himself after police responded.
2: I can't emphasize enough how dangerous this situation was and how heroic our officers were in their response.
1: Mayor Jacob Frey. The Lindsay Clancy jurors back for day six of deliberations after telling Judge Sullivan a second time they were unable to reach a verdict. He applied the so-called dynamite charge, telling them no jury is as qualified to find the right verdict, and if the mother was in control when she killed her three children. Heartbroken family in Greensboro, North Carolina. Their 13-year-old Caden, a picture of health, collapsed and died of cardiac arrest at football practice. 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
7: We've extended our First Alert weather days to include tomorrow as well. Heat and humidity continue to cause feels like temperatures to reach as warm as 107 degrees. We're expecting to see most of Southside under heat advisories today, and the hot air carries over into tomorrow. An approaching cold front does mean that some gusty storms are possible in addition to that sizzle during the afternoon. From WDBJ 7 with your First Alert forecast, I'm meteorologist Ava Herrera.
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4: We've extended our first alert weather days to include tomorrow as well. Heat and humidity continue to cause feels like temperatures to reach as warm as 107 degrees. We're expecting to see most of Southside under heat advisories today, and the hot air carries over into tomorrow. An approaching cold front does mean that some gusty storms are possible in addition to that sizzle during the afternoon. From WDBJ 7 with your first alert forecast, I'm meteorologist Ava Herrera.
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0: Tom Giangelosi, jurors in the Lindsay Clancy trial returning to the courtroom this morning for a sixth day of deliberations after receiving special instructions from the judge urging them to reach a unanimous verdict as the panel remains deadlocked.
1: The jury is under that dynamite charge, which in Massachusetts is called the Tui Rodriguez charge. And what that means is if the jury comes back deadlocked one more time, the judge would be forced to declare a mistrial.
0: That's Fox's Nate Foy. Two people killed, five wounded in a shooting at an apartment building in downtown Minneapolis. The gunman also dead. Fox's Garrett Tenney.
2: The owners of this low-income apartment building had been trying to get this gunman evicted for months. Sources confirmed to our local Fox station that the shooter is named Carlton Neal Johnson II.
0: The suspect apparently had a history of assault and making threats to shoot people. America's listening to Fox News.
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Danville's 104.5 The Dan. I'm Justin Lloyd, and that'll wrap it up for me here at the bottom of the 11 o'clock hour. Time for me to get out of here and go get something to eat. But in the meantime, Kelly has got you covered. She's going to rock that midday. Do me a favor and tune in and hang out with me tomorrow morning bright and early around 6 a.m. Be good. Be safe. Get yourself out there and go be nice to someone. I'll see you tomorrow. And if 6 a.m. is too early, you know, I'm on all morning.

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We're Danville's Classic Hit Station. I am Kelly. It is Thursday. That's about all I got. Well, that and some fog hat.

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0: like temperatures to reach as warm as 107 degrees. We're expecting to see most of Southside under heat advisories today, and the hot air carries over into tomorrow. An approaching cold front does mean that some gusty storms are possible in addition to that sizzle during the afternoon. From WDBJ 7 with your First Alert forecast, I'm meteorologist Ava Herrera.
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We're Danville's Classic Hits Station on your Thursday afternoon. Gonna try to get some Steve Miller Band in before this hour is up right now. 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

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We're Danville's Classic Hits Station. Keep it here for Foreigner. They're playing those head games after we hear all about the pressure from David Bowie and Queen.

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Danville's classic hits. Got those Robinson Brothers ahead. You know them better as the Black Crows. I'll play something from them real soon. Also, Poison and Aerosmith. And I don't want to miss a thing.

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5: We've extended our first alert weather days to include tomorrow as well. Heat and humidity continue to cause feels like temperatures to reach as warm as 107 degrees. We're expecting to see most of Southside under heat advisories today, and the hot air carries over into tomorrow. An approaching cold front does mean that some gusty storms are possible in addition to that sizzle during the afternoon. From WDBJ 7 with your first alert forecast, I'm meteorologist Ava Herrera.
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104.5 The Dan, Danville's Classic Hits. I am Kelly on the way. I got two songs about two very different kinds of women, Black Betty and Sister Christian. They're coming up. Right now it's the Eagles and One of These Nights.

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3: We've extended our first alert weather days to include tomorrow as well. Heat and humidity continue to cause feels like temperatures to reach as warm as 107 degrees. We're expecting to see most of Southside under heat advisories today, and the hot air carries over into tomorrow. An approaching cold front does mean that some gusty storms are possible in addition to that sizzle during the afternoon. From WDBJ 7 with your first alert forecast, I'm meteorologist Ava Herrera.
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2: Fox News, I'm Tom Graham. The jury in the Lindsey Clancy trial deliberating for a sixth day after twice telling a Massachusetts judge they are deadlocked. If they can't agree, a mistrial could be declared. Fox's Brian Yenis.
3: If there is a mistrial, here are the potential paths forward. The DA can decide to retry the case with the same or reduced charges. Both parties can agree to a bench trial decided by a judge. They can negotiate a plea deal, or the DA could dismiss the charges altogether.
2: Clancy charged with murdering her three children. The unofficial end of summer is nearing, with many Americans beginning to pack the roads and airports ahead of the Labor Day weekend. Fox's Jeff Manasso.
4: The TSA expects more than 17 million people at airports across the U.S. today through next Wednesday, with tens of millions more expected to hit the road.
2: AAA did not give an estimate, but said travel will be strong. 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

104.5 The Dan. It's Danville's Classic Hits. We will rock you, Queen, coming up. Also going to hear from Stevie Nicks and Fleetwood Mac right now. Don't want nothing but a good time. It's Poison.

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1: News. I'm Carmen Roberts. Day six of jury deliberations in the Lindsay Clancy trial for killing her three children.
2: The jury is under a Tui Rodriguez dynamite charge. It's the judge's final warning before a possible mistrial.
1: Fox's Nate Foy at the courthouse in Plymouth, Massachusetts. The jury is considering whether to find Clancy guilty of murder or manslaughter or not guilty because of insanity. A court hearing today in Chicago for Jose Medina, an illegal immigrant accused of shooting and killing a college student.
3: Sheridan Gorman is the 18-year-old, a Loyola University student, who went out onto a pier in Lake Michigan to see the Northern Lights. She was shot and killed in cold blood. Police say by Medina. Medina was in the U.S. illegally. He'd been picked up at the border, then released, picked up again in Chicago for shoplifting, released again.
1: And that is Fox's Mike Tobin reporting. 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

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I got your Coors Light right at 5, ready to go. Y'all, it's a good one. BTO in there, some Aerosmith, and Guns N' Roses to start it off. 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

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Eddie Money on the way, baby, hold on. It's coming up after Money Money from Billy Idol.

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2: Fox News, I'm Tom Graham. The jury in the Lindsey Clancy murder trial has been excused for the day. Earlier, deliberations were briefly paused. Defense attorney Kevin Reddington asked the judge to remove one of the jurors.
3: If we come back here in a half an hour with a mistrial because of a juror that has just spurned the instructions of this court, it's a shame. It's a real shame.
2: That juror not removed. The jury has been deliberating for 6 days, twice telling a Massachusetts judge they are deadlocked. Trafficking ramping up in the Strait of Hormuz. The U.S. Navy reports they're working to protect ships traveling through that busy waterway. Vice President J.D. Vance says that includes oil tankers.
4: A lot of ships have gone through. We got about 15 million barrels out of the Strait of Hormuz just yesterday, despite the fact that the Iranians continue to shoot, I should say.
2: Ship trafficking has been massively down since the start of the conflict. America is listening to Fox News.
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12: We've extended our First Alert weather days to include tomorrow as well. Heat and humidity continue to cause feels like temperatures to reach as warm as 107 degrees. We're expecting to see most of Southside under heat advisories today, and the hot air carries over into tomorrow. An approaching cold front does mean that some gusty storms are possible in addition to that sizzle during the afternoon. From WDBJ 7 with your First Alert forecast, I'm meteorologist Ava Herrera.
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2: Fox News, I'm Tom Rigotti. The defense in the Lindsey Clancy murder trial is demanding the removal of a juror, whom lawyer Kevin Reddington says is holding out on a potential verdict for the strangling of her three young children.
3: The court has an instruction from the foreperson of that juror that's been working for a week now, saying that there's one juror who refuses to listen to the law that you've given him or her on reasonable doubt.
2: The judge denied a defense motion to remove the juror and soon after dismissed the jury until tomorrow morning. As the war with Iran escalates and oil prices rise, Vice President J.D. Vance says there are no plans to negotiate with Iran.
4: We're not talking to them, and we're not going to talk to them unless they stop shooting at commercial shipping.
2: Vance held the White House press briefing today. 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

0: Fox News. I'm Tom Graham. For a sixth time, the jury in the Lindsey Clancy trial is dismissed for the day without reaching a verdict.
1: Remember the instructions that I've given you over and over again. Stay away from any coverage about this. Don't talk about this case.
0: Judge William Sullivan, the jury deliberating the fate of Clancy, a Massachusetts mom who admitted to killing her three children. The defense argues she's not criminally responsible because she suffered from postpartum psychosis. Aviation company Electra looking to start offering flights on hybrid electric planes.
2: These planes will be meant to go about 250 miles, but they can go up to 1,000 and potentially bridge the gap for people who live far away from major airports. They hope eventually it'll be about the same cost as ordering an Uber.
0: Fox Business Network's Connor Hansen, America, is listening to Fox News.
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